0: Parliament to send a message directly to the Premier. After almost a year of failed negotiations, teachers say they won't back down as they fight for better pay and conditions. The mass walkout comes after the latest offer, a 28.3% pay increase over 4 years, was rejected. They're holding out for a 35% pay hike over 3 years.
1: Treat us fairly. We do valuable work.
2: We all deserve better.
0: The education union isn't ruling out further strike action if their demands aren't met.
3: We are standing united. And we are union powerful.
4: The annual Snowfest in Warragul is tonight. Drivers are reminded Smith Street and parts of Albert Street will be closed off, with the event starting from 3 p.m. Liberal member for Narracan, Wayne Farnham.
5: We'll have a tent set up, colouring competition for the kids. Adults can come in and get warm if it's a little bit cold. It's a great night in the Ball Shire.
4: There are reports Labor MPs linked to two key unions have withdrawn support for Premier Jacinda Allen, and a challenge may be imminent. The Australian is reporting there's a growing discontent within the left, many unimpressed by her presentation at a recent caucus retreat in Ballarat. The Victorian Alcohol and Drug Association's calling on the state government to decriminalise the personal possession and use of illicit drugs. CEO Chris Cristoforo says what we're doing has not worked and it's time to change the rules.
6: It will still be illegal to be in possession of drugs, but I think the option is that, you know, people don't need to be dragged before a court for it. They can be referred to alternative pathways to get the help that they need. We have people that are punished for a health issue who clog up our courts, the work of police.
4: The cost of the federal government's home battery subsidy scheme has blown out by over $6 billion. Households have been installing larger batteries than Labor expected, prompting costs to run over budget. It's also been revealed just three of the scheme's 136 approved manufacturers are Australian. Venezuela's ousted president Nicolas Maduro will face trial in June next year for his drug trafficking case in New York. Back in January, U.S. forces snatched the former president and his wife from their compound in Caracas.
7: 3GG Local Sport.
4: The Magpies have continued their impressive record at Adelaide Oval last night, beating the Crows 108-74. Mitch Lewis has turned his back on free agency, signing a four-year extension with the Hawks. Several clubs were chasing the 27-year-old forward, but coach Sam Mitchell says he was under the impression Lewis really wanted to stay.
8: We wanted to keep him, and these things take some time, particularly with someone who hasn't played a lot of footy. I think rightly at the start of the year he said, I want to prove that I can play to myself, to the football club, to the football world. I want to prove I can play a full season and stay healthy. And to his credit, he's done that. And
4: that's the latest news update. I'm Scott Maiman from the Capital Radio Newsroom.
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4: Unleaded is $1.85 at the Ampol in Bass, $2.09 at the Caltex in Yadar, and $1.84 at the United in Druin.
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9: Showers and 11 today, tomorrow up to 15 mils of rain and 12, Sunday a shower of 2 and 13, and Monday partly cloudy and 16. Warragul atop of 11 today, Moree 12 and Tarowan 12.
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0: Forever Classic 3GG, Craig Pritchard with a 30-minute music marathon. The Bangles and Walk Like an Egyptian wrapping up a 30-minute music marathon. We'll have another one coming up just after 11, thanks to Accident Towing Gippsland, prompt and professional attention from Bunyip to Mallacoota and right across Gippsland. Going to be a bit on the wet side for the next few days. Showers and 11 today. Tomorrow, up to 15 mils of rain and 12. On Sunday, a shower at 2 and 13. And Monday, partly cloudy and 16. Warragul atop of 11. Moree, 12. And Traralgon, 12 degrees. Up shortly, some Paul Kelly. Forever Classic, 3GG.
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0: 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Hope you're having a great Friday. We've got another 30-minute music marathon to enjoy just after 11, and it's all thanks to Accident Towing Gippsland, prompt and professional attention from Bunyip to Mallacoota and right across Gippsland. We'll check out some Underworld. And Rick Springfield. I don't know what his secret is, but he's over 80 now and he still looks about 40, even younger. He looks amazing. He just never grows old. Anyhow, those songs coming up as part of your 30-minute music marathon after 11. 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
11: 9 degrees in Warragul, 8 in Traralgon, 10 for Pakenham. From the Capital Radio 3GG newsroom, I'm Scott Maiman. Team Australia has marched into Glasgow's Hydro Arena for the opening ceremony of the Commonwealth Games, the event that was supposed to be staged here in Victoria. King Charles and Queen Camilla arrived by the Doctor Who TARDIS. The King spoke of unity and hope as he declared the 23rd edition of the Games officially open.
12: As we gather, we celebrate the dedication and talent of every athlete and team. Your perseverance inspires us, and we eagerly anticipate your achievements in the coming days.
11: More than 3,000 athletes from 74 nations and territories will compete across 10 sports over 10 days. Victoria is paying Glasgow about $200 million to host after pulling out. More strike action by Gippsland teachers is possible within the next fortnight. Yesterday, they took part in a statewide stoppage, holding out for a 35% pay rise. But Justin Mullally from the Education Union says Gippsland teachers are not just going on strike for the money.
13: Teachers are working 12 hours unpaid every single week. There needs to be more staff in our schools to share the workload. There needs to be workload relief. That is the key concern of teachers, education support staff and school leaders.
11: The union warns if a better deal is not put forward, another strike is on the cards for August the 4th. There's an increase in police patrols on the Barnsdale Rail Trail. The rise in police presence comes after increased reports of illegal motorbike activity. While motorbike riders have taken to the trail, police are concerned about reports they're travelling at dangerously high speeds. They say not only do the bikes damage the surface of the trail, the action of riders can put other users in danger. At a warning for riders who are not registered, police are considering hefty fines, not just for those with unregistered bikes, but also those who ride on prohibited public land. Energy Department data shows just three Australian manufacturers are taking part in the Home Battery Subsidy Scheme. There are currently 136 companies that have been approved to make batteries under the program. It's also been revealed the cost of the scheme has blown out by over $6 billion. The Federal Opposition's Dan Tehan says it's just not good enough.
14: His own scheme, which is costing the taxpayer now $8 billion, seems to be largely benefiting overseas battery manufacturers. Once again, his incompetence knows no bounds.
11: And a press release with a difference from the federal member for Gippsland. Nothing to do with politics. Darren Chester has highlighted the effort of 7-year-old Miles Phillips, a young aspiring singer-songwriter who was visiting from Sydney and stayed with his grandparents on Raymond Island. Mr. Chester used Facebook to highlight how the 7-year-old spotted an eastern rosella and turned it into a song, with the video going viral.

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1: And in last night's AFL, the Magpies have continued their impressive record at Adelaide Oval, beating the Crows 108-74. And that's the latest news update. I'm Scott Maiman from the Capital Radio Newsroom.
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1: Unleaded is $1.85 at the Ampol in Bass, $2.09 at the Caltex in Yadar, and $1.84 at the United in Druin.
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3: Showers and 11 today. Tomorrow up to 15 mils of rain and 12. Sunday a shower at 2 and 13. And Monday partly cloudy and 16. Warragul a top of 11 today. Murray 12 and Traralgon 12 degrees.
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Forever Classic 3DJ from that fantastic Joshua Tree album, U2, and I still haven't found what I'm looking for. Well, hopefully you have on this Friday morning, and if not, well, maybe you'll find it in our next 30-minute music marathon, which is coming up after midday. Showers about this afternoon, 11 degrees. Tomorrow, up to 15 mils of rain and 12. On Sunday, a shower or two and 13, and Monday,

0: Partly cloudy and 16. Warragul atop of 11 today, Moe 12 and Traralgon 12 degrees. Up soon, Deborah Harry. 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

0: 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Hey, 3JJ's piggy bank's going to be everywhere over the next couple of weeks, and it all kicks off on Monday out there 4x4 in Endeavour Street in Warragul. Thanks to them, it's back on Monday. 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The secret amount is between $1 and $531, and just guess that correct amount to score the cash. 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Are you ready to put your guess to the test? 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

0: Through the classic 3GG, Craig Pritchard, thanks to Accident Tone, Gippsland, prompt and professional attention from Bunyip to Mallacoota and right across Gippsland. 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
9: 10 degrees for both Warrigal and Traralgon, 11 right now for Pakenham. From the Capital Radio 3GG newsroom, I'm Scott Maiman. Council ratepayers are set to be slugged in a desperate bid to save Jacinta Allen's job. More on that from Dennis O'Kane.
10: Rate capping could be scrapped, giving councils open slather to hit householders. Senior government sources have told the Herald Sun the push is being driven by the Premier's urgent need to lock in support from those MPs aligned with the Australian Services Union. And that's a bloc considered critical to her survival in any leadership challenge. The union, which covers council workers, is dead against rate caps, claiming they hinder wage rises for them and also impact on services. Dennis O'Kane, Melbourne.
11: A proposed McDonald's restaurant in Cowes has seen 60 objections getting lodged. Public feedback continues to be sought as Bass Coast Shire Council prepares to consider a planning permit for the facility. With 60 objections already recorded, there's only been one response in support. Council is expected to make a decision later this year. America has increased tariffs on Australian goods to 12.5%. The Trump administration claims our country has failed to take strong enough action against forced labour overseas. Wellington Shire Council has announced changes to its waste service. It's in response to community feedback, including subsidised bins for young families and those with medical or disability needs. Council will introduce a new additional general rubbish subsidy. More information is available at the Wellington Shire Council website. The annual Snowfest in Warragul is tonight. Drivers around the area are being reminded to look out for detour signs as Smith Street and part of Albert Street will be closed. Baw-Baw Shire Council Mayor Kate Wilson.
12: It is our big event right down the main street. There'll be kids, snow, activities, it's all happening.
11: New research reveals 1 in 5 Australians are skipping hygiene essentials to make ends meet. The Good 360 report found young people are most at risk, with more than half experiencing hygiene poverty at some point. Spokesperson Alison Covington says they're doing without a number of common items.
13: Body wash, toothpaste and toothbrush, it's an everyday essential that most Australians need access to and many of us take for granted. And what that means is that in terms of mental health is reduced because they don't have access, and that affects their ability to attend school, education, and just everyday social events.
11: The saxophonist who recorded the Pink Panther theme has died at the age of 94. Plas Johnson won 3 Grammy Awards for the song and was nominated for an Oscar.
1: 3GG Local Sport.
11: A spectacular opening ceremony for the 2026 Commonwealth Games in Glasgow. Athletes from 74 nations in the Parade of Nations, marking the start of 11 days of competition. The first medals are set to be awarded tonight across swimming and gymnastics. Collingwood claimed its biggest scalp of the season last night, beating the Crows in Adelaide by 34 points, the Pies booting 10 second-half goals to 4. And tonight, Melbourne hosts Geelong. That's the latest news update. I'm Scott Maiman from the Capital Radio Newsroom.
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11: Unleaded is $1.85 at the Ampol in Bass, $2.09 at the Caltex in Yennar, and $1.84 at the United in Druin.
1: 3GG's 4-day forecast for Southern Stock Feeds, offering fully customised dairy, beef and sheep pellets.
0: Showers and 11 today, tomorrow up to 15 mils of rain and 12, Sunday a shower 2 and 13, and Monday partly cloudy and 16. Warragul at top of 11 today, Moree 12 and Terowin 12 degrees.
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Gippsland, you heard right. Sir Oink Slot is back in the house. The 3GG Piggy Bank is back Monday. Thanks to Out There 4x4, it's your chance to guess how much is inside the piggy bank to win the jackpot. Get your guesses ready for Monday.

0: Forever Classic 3GG, Craig Pritchard with Queen and Fat Bottom Girls, wrapping out a 30-minute music marathon. Try releasing a song with that title today. We'll have another 30-minute music marathon after 1 o'clock, all thanks to Accident Towing Gippsland. Prompt and professional attention from Bunyip to Mallacoota and right across Gippsland. Looks as though it's going to be some more wet stuff on the way this afternoon with 11 degrees. Tomorrow, up to 15 mils of rain and 12. Sunday, a shower to 13. And Monday, partly cloudy and 16. Warragul, a top of 11 today. Moe, 12. And Tarogan, 12 degrees. Up soon, Michael Jackson. 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

0: 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Hey, 3GG's Piggy Bank is back on Monday, thanks to out there 4x4 in Endeavour Street in Warragul. 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The secret sound will be between $1 and $531. Just guess the correct amount to score that cash. Guess incorrectly and we'll tell you if your guess is too high or too low. And if you get it right, the money's all yours. From Monday, Forever Classic, 3GG.
1: 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After classic. All that she wants is another baby. She's gone tomorrow, boy. 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

0: Forever Classic 3JJ, hope you're having a great Friday. The weekend almost with us. And is your footy team going to win this weekend? Mine hasn't won for a few weeks now, so surely this weekend is my weekend. I'll let you know Monday. Coming up after 1 o'clock, a 30-minute music marathon with Phil Collins. And Santana gets together with Rob Thomas.
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0: 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It's a 30-minute music marathon after 1 Forever Classic 3JJ.
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9: 10 degrees in Warrigal, 11 in Traralgon and 11 in Pakenham. From the Capital Radio 3JJ newsroom, I'm Alex Stockerty. Council ratepayers are set to be slugged in a desperate bid to save Jacinta Allen's job. Dennis O'Kane explains.
10: Rate capping could be scrapped, giving councils open slather to hit householders. Senior government sources have told the Herald Sun the push is being driven by the Premier's urgent need to lock in support from those MPs aligned with the Australian Services Union. And that's a bloc considered critical to her survival in any leadership challenge. The union, which covers council workers, is dead against rate caps, claiming they hinder wage rises for them and also impact on services. Dennis O'Kane, Melbourne.
9: The Commonwealth Games opening ceremony in Glasgow has wrapped up in front of a crowd of 13,000 people at Hydro Arena. King Charles spoke of unity and hope as he declared the 23rd edition of the Games officially open.
11: As we gather, we celebrate the dedication and talent of every athlete and team. Your perseverance inspires us, and we eagerly anticipate your achievements in the coming days.
9: More than 3,000 athletes from 74 nations and territories will compete across 10 sports over 10 days. Victoria is paying Glasgow about $200 million to host after pulling out. The Australian government says the latest tariff decision from the United States makes no sense. The US Trade Office has announced the levy on our goods will rise from 10% to 12.5% as part of sanctions on 60 countries which American officials claim are not doing enough to eliminate forced labour. Deputy Prime Minister Richard Marles has told the ABC it is disappointing.
12: To be clear, grounding this on the basis of forced labour, I mean, forced labour is definitely something which needs to be combated around the world, so we support that objective, but we have laws which are amongst the strongest in the world, and we've been making that point to the Trump administration.
9: The country's medical watchdog has issued product warnings that weight loss drugs like Ozempic could cause blindness. The risk comes when GLP-1 and diabetes medications cause a rare eye condition that makes blood flow difficult to the optic nerve. President of the Australian Medical Association, Dr. Danielle McMullen, says to be very careful.
13: But it's important to know that this condition is also in a higher risk for people who have diabetes or who have high cholesterol, and those are other conditions that often go along with people taking these medicines.
9: And business groups are blaming Victoria's worsening jobless rate on the Allan government's anti-business policies, including the right to work from home. The state has recorded the worst unemployment rate in the nation. Australian Industry Group's Tim Piper says many employers believe the government's anti-business, especially in employing young people.
14: We want young people to be coming into the office all the time, to be working in the office and learning from others who are in the office. The work from home legislation at the moment potentially can give them 4 days working from home every week.
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9: Collingwood booted 10 second half goals to 4 to beat the Crows by 34 points last night and claim its biggest scalp of the season. Pies coach Craig McRae surprised the Adelaide Oval crowd, booed Isaac Quaynor.
15: It's a fascinating narrative around why they would boo him. My understanding was a victim of a homophobic slur, and he's getting booed for that. It's a fascinating world we live in. We're wrapped in Isaac's game tonight, 150 games. Geez, he must have the ball a lot early because he got booed a lot. Now we'll get our arms around him and show how much we love him.
9: Quaynor was the target of a homophobic slur from Adelaide's Isaac Rankin last year that resulted in a 4-game ban for the Star Crow. Tonight, Melbourne takes on Geelong at the MCG. Morwell footy export and Demons defender Chankwith Jiath has not been cleared to play after injuring his calf last weekend. That's the latest 3GG news update from the Capital Radio newsroom.
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16: Showers and 11 today. Tomorrow, up to 15 mils of rain and 12. Sunday, a shower of 2 and 13, and Monday, partly cloudy and 16. Warragul, a top of 11 today, Moree 12, and Tarawin 12 degrees.
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0: Throwback Classic 3JJ, Craig Pritchard with Ray Charles, wrapping up a 30-minute music marathon from the soundtrack of The Blues Brothers. And we'll have another 30-minute music marathon coming up after two. Well, thanks to Accident Towing Gippsland, prompt and professional attention from Bunyip to Mallacoota and right across Gippsland. Hope your Friday's going well. It's going to be a bit on the wet side. Showers and 11 degrees this afternoon. Tomorrow, up to 15 mils of rain and 12 degrees. Sunday, a shower of 2 and 13. And Monday, partly cloudy and 16. Warragul, a top of 11. Moe, 12. And Traralgon, 12 degrees. Coming up soon, we'll check out some ice house from Man of Colours. 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
2: 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The woman was visiting a friend when she climbed out of a hospital window to smoke. 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

Hi there, Dixie, dropping by from 3TT's Local Breakfast and Monday. The ultimate ear test, up to a grand. It could be in your hand if you give me the right answer. 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

0: Forever Classic 3DD with Craig Pritchard on a Friday afternoon, about to head into the weekend, and all thanks to Accident Towing Gippsland, prompt and professional attention from Bunyip to Mallacoota and right across Gippsland. Before we do get to the weekend, we've got another great 30-minute music marathon on the way after 2 o'clock, including Huey Lewis on the news. Do you believe? And Shania Twain is out in Australia this week. Don't impress me much. She'll try and impress us, and so will a few other great artists as we, well, get together another 30-minute music marathon to keep your workday going just after 2. Forever Classic 3DG.
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12: 11 degrees in Warragul, 11 in Traralgon and 12 in Pakenham. From the Capital Radio 3GG newsroom, I'm Alex Stockerty. Team Australia has marched into Glasgow's Hydro Arena for the opening ceremony for the Commonwealth Games, the games that were supposed to be staged in regional Victoria. King Charles and Queen Camilla arrived by TARDIS. Nina Kennedy and Tim Hodge leading out the 255-strong Australian team. Governor-General Sam Mostyn is there, and she says it's time to put the politics aside.
13: Look, that's a deeply political question. That's a decision that was made by a Victorian government. We're here as a result of the decisions that were made. I know the investments came here, and our athletes are going to shine on this stage. I'm here for the athletes.
12: Premier Jacinta Allen is preparing to overhaul a council rate cap designed to protect homeowners from runaway rates. The Herald Sun is reporting Labor insiders claim it's a move to save her leadership by winning over support from MPs aligned with the Australian Services Union. Councils are currently banned from rising rates faster than inflation, but that means pay rises face the same restrictions. Geelong Mayor Dr. Stretch Contell says a win for council workers would be a loss for ratepayers.
14: What I'd be concerned about is that without capping of rates, some councils, and probably most, will do the easy thing now and simply increase rates each year.
12: It seems the decision is final. A major dairy giant is going ahead with plans to close its Gippsland factory from next year. Scott Maiman reports.
15: 53 permanent staff, as well as casuals, work at the Lactalis Long Quarry location. The company says it decided to shut down the factory by early next year after a comprehensive review of its manufacturing network. Union staff say they're shocked by the decision, with manufacturing expected to be phased out by the closure deadline. The company has assured dairy farmers the Long Quarry plant closure won't affect milk contracts. Scott Maiman, Capital Radio News.
12: A plan to ban more than 100 rock climbing routes at Mount Arapiles in the Grampians has been slammed as a bureaucratic schmozzle. Parks Victoria has released a draft management plan aimed at safeguarding cultural heritage sites. The Climbing Association's Simon Carter says his main concern is the impact on the Grampians.
16: Where we've got like something like 60% of the rock climbs closed just with these massive blanket bans. And people don't understand, but you're not even allowed to walk off track. It's banned.
12: And we're counting down towards the annual Snowfest in Warragul. Drivers around the area are being reminded to look out for detour signs as Smith Street and part of Albert Street will be closed off. The festivities to begin from 3 p.m. Borborshire Council Mayor Kate Wilson.
17: It is our big event right down the main street. There'll be kids, snow, activities, it's all happening.
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12: Cats legend Patrick Dangerfield has signed on for another year, his 20th AFL season. It means Dangerfield will play on as he wished and push towards the 400-game mark. The Cats and their skipper have reached an agreement on terms for a one-year deal. He's set to play his 15th game of the season tonight against the Demons, the 375th of his career, after overcoming a calf injury that saw him miss games earlier this season. Meantime, Collingwood midfielder Ed Allen has credited Gippsland footy great Scott Pendlebury, along with Nick Dacos, for his development. It comes after he kicked two final quarter goals to help the Pies claim their biggest scalp of the season, defeating the Crows by 34 points.
18: They've been great for me, just giving me so much confidence. And yeah, because obviously Pendles and Sidey, Nick Dacos as well, they've all been tagged. They say what it's like from the other point of view. And then just, yeah, give me tips where I need it. But yeah, just give me so much confidence to play to my strengths and take the game on where I can as well.
12: That's the latest 3GG news update from the Capital Radio newsroom.
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0: Showers and 11 today, tomorrow up to 15 mils of rain and 12, Sunday a shower to 13, and Monday partly cloudy and 16. Warragul a top of 11 today, Moree 12 and Traralgon 12 degrees.
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Forever Classic 3JJ, Craig Pritchard with a 30-minute music marathon. ZZ Todd and Billy Idol shortly, and right now Shania Twain, who's out in Australia at the moment. In fact, she's been talking to various media here in Australia over the last couple of days. Forever Classic.

0: Throw the classic 3GG, yeah, wouldn't be having a white wedding today or over the weekend for that matter. Billy Idol wrapping up a 30-minute music marathon, Throw the classic 3GG, and we'll have another one coming up just after 3. And we're doing it all thanks to Accident Towing Gippsland, prompt and professional attention from Bunyip to Mallacoota and right across Gippsland. Showers in 11 today, tomorrow up to 15 mils of rain in 12. On Sunday, a shower or two and 13, and Monday, partly cloudy and 16. Warragul, the top of 11 today, Murray 12, and Traralgon 12 degrees. 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

0: 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Hey, 3JJ's Piggy Bank is back on Monday, thanks to Ab Bear 4x4 in Devis Street, Warragul. Be listening across the workday for your cue to call and guess how much you think is in the piggy bank. The secret amount will be between $1 and $531. Just guess that correct amount to score the cash. Guess incorrectly, and we'll tell you if your guess is too high or too low. Are you ready to put your guess to the test? You can do it for Monday, Forever Classic, 3JJ.
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0: 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After three Maccas in, he's got a 30-minute music marathon to keep your work day going as we get closer and closer to the weekend. Starship. And the Friends thing. It's all coming up as part of a 30-minute music marathon to get your Friday afternoon off to a great start. Have a great Friday night and a great weekend and play it safe. 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
14: 10 degrees in Warrigal, 11 in Traralgon and 11 in Pakenham. From the Capital Radio 3GG newsroom, I'm Alex Stockerty. King Charles has officially declared the 2026 Commonwealth Games open.
15: As we share our love of sport and our planet, let us build a harmonious and durable future for our families and each other. It is now my great pleasure to declare the 23rd Commonwealth Games open.
14: That audio from Seven, the opening ceremony in Glasgow, has featured the Loch Ness Monster as part of the celebration of Scottish culture. More than 3,000 athletes from 74 nations and territories will compete for 215 gold medals across 10 sports over 10 days. Gippsland teachers have turned the heat up on the Allan government to end their pay dispute following yesterday's strike action. Kiara Parker reports.
16: Thousands of teachers dressed in red and holding signs saying overworked and undervalued have rallied in the city, marching to State Parliament to send a message directly to the Premier. After almost a year of failed negotiations, teachers say they won't back down as they fight for better pay and conditions. The mass walkout comes after the latest offer, a 28.3% pay increase over 4 years, was rejected. They're holding out for a 35% pay hike over 3 years.
17: Treat us fairly. We do valuable work. We all deserve better.
16: The education union isn't ruling out further strike action if their demands aren't met.
18: We are standing united. And we are union powerful.
14: Roughly 500,000 Victorian drivers are set to miss out on free cash from the government if they don't claim the rego rebate by the end of next week. The government has confirmed 3.5 million people have claimed the rego rebate, but 4 million are eligible. Minister Ingrid Stitt says in order to receive up to $186 cash back per vehicle, drivers have to register before midnight next Friday.
19: The average wait time for payments is around 6 days, so that is a fantastic outcome, and I want to thank the team at Service Victoria for being able to really turn those applications around quickly.
14: A corruption-busting agency is said to be established within Victoria Police targeting the big build. Dennis O'Kane reports.
20: The Premier is set to take her plans for an organised crime agency to Cabinet on Monday. The Age is reporting it would be charged with investigating major building sites and the firebombing turf wars between rival gangs over illegal tobacco and alcohol. The agency is a key element requested by Chief Commissioner Mike Bush and his strategy to ramp up the fight against organised crime. Jacinta Allan adamant the OCA is evidence a Royal Commission is not needed to stop corruption on government projects.
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14: Geelong veteran Patrick Dangerfield will play on for a 20th AFL season. Alex Riddell reports.
21: The Age reports the Cats and their skipper have reached an agreement on terms for a one-year deal, which will see Dangerfield play on in 2027. It will also see Dangerfield push towards his 400th game. Round 20 continues this evening when the Cats take on Melbourne tonight at the MCG. Dangerfield lining up for the 375th game of his career, while Chris Gold is set to face his former assistant coach Stephen King for the first time.
14: The Demons will welcome back Narnagoon footballer Paddy Cross, while Morwell's Chankwith Jowth failed to pass a fitness test from a calf complaint suffered last weekend. That's the latest 3GG news update from the Capital Radio newsroom.
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22: Shower or two expected this evening. We're down towards an overnight low of 8 degrees tonight. Morning showers tomorrow. Should be clearing, though, in the afternoon. A max of 13 degrees. Sunday, medium chance of morning showers. A high of 15 on the way. Partly cloudy start for your Monday after a bit of a foggy morning. Heading towards the top of 17 degrees.
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0: 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Forever Classic, 3GG.

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0: Bob Seger and the Silver Bullet Band, old time rock and roll, forever classic, 3GG across Gippsland and the Latrobe Valley. It is Macca with you, guiding you through a Friday afternoon drive home. Hopefully it's a good one for you. Certainly what? It's a good Friday for the Collingwood Football Club after last night's comeback against Adelaide. We're trailing by as much as 27 points, I believe, in the second quarter. Came back to win against Adelaide in Adelaide, 108-74. Tonight, a couple of big games in the AFL. Melbourne up against Geelong at the MCG tonight. You've got the Derby over in WA. Fremantle versus West Coast. A couple of big games on what is a big weekend as we get closer and closer to that AFL final series. Expecting a shower or two this evening at the MCG. 8 degrees the overnight low tonight. Morning showers tomorrow, clearing in the afternoon. We'll see a max of 13. Medium chance of morning shower Sunday with a high of 15 degrees. Monday, partly cloudy after a foggy start to the day, getting to a top of 17. We'll get on some Dire Straits very soon. Gippsland's Forever Classic, 3GG.
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0: 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It is Macca with you, guiding you through to the weekend, a weekend that this guy is very much looking forward to, aren't you, Piggy? Because it means on Monday, you're back in the saddle, aren't you? Yes, indeed you are. If you're looking to get some extra cash in your back pocket, then be listening in from Monday to play 3GG's Piggy Bank. That's right, Sir Oink Slider's back. Secret amount between $1 and $531 stuffed inside him, and it's your job to guess exactly how much it is. Don't worry, though, if you don't get it. We'll tell you if your guess is higher or lower than the amount inside Sir Oink Slot, so you might be able to have a go at it next time. You ready to put your guess to the test? Piggy Bank, thanks to Out There 4x4 in Endeavour Street, Warragul. It starts Monday on Forever Classic 3GG.
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0: 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Nearing 4 o'clock, latest from the newsroom in minutes. We'll get on Ray Parker Jr. and Her Majesty Queen's on the way as well.
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7: 531 3GG's latest beach and surf conditions.
8: We've got a 4 to 6 foot wave rolling into Kilcunda on a 12 knot west to northwesterly wind. A high tide at 6:30 tonight with water temperature at 15 degrees. On Phillip Island, a 4 to 5 foot wave on an 18 knot west to northwesterly wind. The outlook for tomorrow, a 3 to 4 foot wave rolling in. KFC's new lunchtime box full range packs an unreasonable amount of chicken into mouthwatering $5, $10 and $15 boxes. 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No swaps. I'm Andy, and that's your 3GG Surf Report.
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10: 10 degrees in Warrigal, 11 in Traralgon and 11 in Pakenham. From the Capital Radio 3GG Newsroom, I'm Alex Stockerty. The Trump administration claims Australia is responsible for human rights violations and is being punished as a result. Companies which sell their products into the American market will be slugged a 12.5% tariff. The US argues Australia hasn't done enough to stop buying products from countries which use slave labour. Trade Minister Don Farrell says that couldn't be further from the truth.
11: We believe that amongst all of the countries in the world, Australia does take the issue of slavery, modern slavery, seriously, and will continue to do that. The Albanese government believes that this imposition of higher tariffs on Australia is completely unjustified.
10: Global supply chain experts are warning petrol prices will rise, but there is no need to panic about supply in the wake of an escalation in the Middle East conflict. The price of Brent crude oil climbed above $100 a barrel for the first time in months after Houthi rebels hit Saudi oil tankers. ANU's David Leaney says reserve levels are higher and the supply chain is more resilient.
12: Don't need to worry about availability, and that's a really important and positive message. There is going to be an increase in price because this increases problems with the smoothness of the operation of supply chains. It increases insurance costs, increases transport costs.
10: There's already been 60 objections to a proposed McDonald's restaurant in Cowes. Scott Maiman reports.
13: Public feedback continues to be sought as Bass Coast Shire Council prepares to consider a planning permit for the facility. With 60 objections already recorded, there's only been one response in support. Council is expected to make a decision later this year. There are already more than 5,500 signatures on a petition against the restaurant being built. Scott Maiman, Capital Radio News.
10: Jacinta Allen is set to push on with work from home despite unemployment in Victoria, now the highest in Australia. The gap between our state and the national average is the worst in 16 years. Tim Piper at the Australian Industry Group says many employers believe the government is anti-business.
14: We're a resilient lot in Victoria. We're very optimistic employers, but just at the moment, we don't feel that we're getting the support that we need. We don't feel we've got the government's got our back in terms of the legislation, in terms of the cost of doing business.
10: And the annual Snowfest in Warragul is underway. Drivers are reminded Smith Street and parts of Albert Street will be closed off. Liberal member for Narracan, Wayne Farnham.
15: We'll have a tent set up, colouring competition for the kids. Adults can come in and get warm if it's a little bit cold. It's a great night in the Ball Shire.
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10: Local footy across Gippsland this weekend, and round 14 in the Gippsland League sees Bairnsdale take on Wonthaggi. Lee and Gatha are at home to Morwell. Mafra is up against Warragul. Moe plays host to Druin, and Traralgon will play Sale. Round 16 of the West Gippsland comp has Narnagoon at home against Turidan Delmore. Warragul Industrials will take on Phillip Island. Garfield visits Corralin. Currumbarabina is up against Inverloch Conwack. And Cooey Rupp plays host to Kilcunda Bass. In the Ellenbacken District League, Lang Lang is up against Nyora. Ellenbank plays host to Katani. Nilmadanum plays away to Long Warri. Nirum South takes on Yarragon. Bullen's opponent is Poowong. And Trafalgar clash with Bunyip. In the Mid-Gippsland comp, Fish Creek will play Tarwin. Foster is at home against Yanar. Morwell East takes on Tura, and Newborough is up against Ballara. And in the North Gippsland League, TTU plays host to Glengarry. Rosedale clashes with Kowa. Hayfield plays away to Yarram. Churchill is up against Gormandale, and Sale City is at home to Yallourn North. That's the latest 3GG news update from the Capital Radio newsroom.
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8: We've got works on the South Gippsland Highway in Clyde at Clyde Five Ways Road with speed and lane restrictions in place. If you're heading out of Melbourne, the Monash Freeway is slowing from Toorak Road to Warragul Road, then past Wellington Road and Hitherton Road to Belgrave Hallam Road. Once you get past there, a great run on the Pakenham Bypass, then looking good all the way to Warragul and Traralgon, slowing southbound on the South Gippsland Highway through Lynbrook. 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
1: 3GG's four-day forecast for Southern Stock Feeds, offering fully customised dairy, beef and sheep pellets.
0: Shower or two expected this evening. We're down towards an overnight low of 8 degrees tonight. A morning showers tomorrow. Should be clearing, though, in the afternoon. A max of 13 degrees. Sunday, medium chance of morning showers. A high of 15 on the way. Partly cloudy start for your Monday after a bit of a foggy morning. Heading towards the top of 17 degrees.
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Forever Classic 3 Double G, the home of the piggy bank. Would you like some extra cash in your back pocket? Well, starting Monday, Sir Oinkslot is back with a secret amount between $1 and $531 inside them, and it's your job to guess exactly how much it is. Don't worry though, if you don't get it, we'll tell you if your guess is higher or lower than the amount inside Sir Oinkslot, so you might be able to get it next time. Ready to put your guess to the test? The piggy bank, thanks to Out There 4x4 in Endeavour Street, Warragul, starts Monday on Forever Classic 3 Double G.

0: U2's Everlasting Love, wrapping up a 30-minute music marathon at Gippsland's Forever Classic 3GG. Friday afternoon drive home. It is Macca with you. Hopefully, your Friday treating you all right so far. Looks like we might see a shower or two this evening as we head towards an overnight low of 8 degrees tonight. Morning showers are expected to greet us tomorrow morning, but they should be clearing off in the afternoon with a max of 13 degrees. Medium chance of morning showers Sunday, a high of 15. Partly cloudy after a foggy start of the day Monday. Return to work, going to be a top of 17 degrees. Some Steve Winwood very soon, plus Glenn Fry is on the way, as well as the latest Time Saver traffic here at Forever Classic 3GG.
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3: We've got works in Pakenham on Racecourse Road between Henry Street and Pete Street with speed and lane restrictions in both directions. The Monash Freeway is slowing from Toorak Road to Warragul Road, then past Wellington Road and Heatherton Road to Belgrave Pelham Road. Once you get past there, a great run on the Pakenham Bypass all the way to Warragul and Traralgon, and slowing southbound on the South Gippsland Highway through Lynbrook. For children, fighting cancer is one thing. 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That's the latest 3GG time saver traffic. Gippsland.

0: Forever Classic, 3JJ across Gippsland and the Latrobe Valley. It is Macca with you. It is a Friday, of course. The battle for musical supremacy is on once again. We fight for your flashback. Aaron, Deeksy, Craig and I have come up with some songs inspired by Sunday's One Voice Day. It is songs or artists with the word one in them. Aaron has decided to pull out some Linda Ronstadt, Just One Look. That's all it took, hey, just one look. Deeksy going with Dear Enemy, Computer One. Craig has pulled out some U2. And this week's guaranteed winner is mine, of course. Queen, Another One Bites the Dust. Vote for your favourite right now, 3JJ.com.au. Deeksy will play the winner 7:30 Monday morning into the local brekkie show on Forever Classic 3JJ. Make sure it's this one from Queen. You'll be regretting it if you don't.
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2: 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The woman was visiting a friend when she climbed out of a hospital window to smoke. 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
11: This is Budgie Baker. A little bit of a mixed bag of weather today. Light snowfall last night helped the cover, as well as the big night of snowmaking that sort of ended up going through into the day. Sticking to the groom runs was the preferred way to go today, as off that there are still a few surprises. Lake Mountain Tobogganers were having their fun again. Bawbaw gave the skiers and boarders something to ride. Hut Run open to the roll, as well as the Frosty Toboggan Park. Pull up a bit foggy. Plenty of lifts open though. 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Our Village, good laps there. Roadrunner and Big D all open. Summit was on hold for a little while, but then got open. 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
12: 10 degrees in Warragul, 11 in Traralgon and 11 in Pakenham. From Capital Radio 3GG Newsroom, I'm Alex Stockerty. The Adelaide Football Club admits the behaviour of some members crossed the line during last night's loss to Collingwood. Crows fans booed Magpies defender Isaac Quaynor whenever he took possession of the ball at the Adelaide Oval. Quaynor was the target of a homophobic slur which resulted in a four-game ban on Adelaide's Isaac Rankin last year. Quaynor says it's hard to understand why he was targeted.
13: I really like the way that Fly and Matthew Nix spoke about it throughout the week around just around respect and treating others the way you want to be treated. And I'm sure I can speak on Isaac's behalf in regards to that. We probably both just want to move past this. You're allowed to make mistakes.
12: Council ratepayers are set to be slugged in a desperate bid to save Jacinta Allen's job, Dennis O'Kane reports.
14: Rate capping could be scrapped, giving councils open slather to hit householders. Senior government sources have told the Herald Sun the push is being driven by the Premier's urgent need to lock in support from those MPs aligned with the Australian Services Union, and that's a bloc considered critical to her survival in any leadership challenge. The union, which covers council workers, is dead against rate caps, claiming they hinder wage rises for them and also impact on services.
12: A dairy giant plans to close its Gippsland factory next year. 53 permanent staff, as well as casuals, work at the Lactalis Long Worry location. The company says it decided to shut down the factory by early next year after a comprehensive review of its manufacturing network. Union staff say they're shocked by the decision, with manufacturing expected to be phased out by the closure deadline. The company has assured dairy farmers the Long Worry plant closure won't affect milk supply contracts. Team Australia has marched into Glasgow's Hydro Arena for the opening ceremony of the Commonwealth Games, the games that were supposed to be staged in regional Victoria. King Charles and Queen Camilla arrived by TARDIS, Nina Kennedy and Tim Hodge leading out the 255-strong Australian team. Governor-General Sam Mostyn is there. She says it's time to put the politics aside.
15: Look, that's a deeply political question. That's a decision that was made by a Victorian government. We're here as a result of the decisions that were made. I know the investments came here and our athletes are going to shine on this stage. I'm here for the athletes.
12: Gippslanders have just 7 days left to apply for the Rego rebate or miss out on up to $300 cash back. The state government has confirmed 3.5 million drivers have so far taken up the offer for 20% back on Rego costs for up to two vehicles. But another 500,000 people remain eligible. The deadline for applications is midnight next Friday, with most rebates being processed and paid in under a week.
1: 3GG Local Sport.
12: North Melbourne has officially announced a young star has re-signed with the club, rejecting a big money offer from Tasmania. Alex Riddell reports.
16: Finn O'Sullivan has signed a 2-year contract extension with North Melbourne. He was already contracted for next year and the new deal will keep him at Arden Street until at least the end of 2029. Coach Alistair Clarkson says committing to the club shows O'Sullivan knows they're heading in the right direction.
17: Hoping that's an indication to our supporters and certainly to Foster's team. He's in for the long haul.
16: The contract extension comes following reports O'Sullivan was offered a $15 million 8-year deal to join the Devils.
12: And Australia's swimmers have been offered performance bonuses at the Commonwealth Games. Mining magnate Gina Rinehart will pay up to $20,000 bonuses for gold medals and $30,000 for new world records. That's the latest 3GG news update from the Capital Radio newsroom.
1: Saver traffic, accident towing Gippsland. Prompt and professional attention from Bunyip to Mallacoota and right across South Gippsland.
18: We've got a collision in Hallam on the Princes Highway heading east before Belgrave Hallam Road. If you're coming out of Melbourne, the Monash Freeway is slowing approaching Toorak Road to Warragul Road. Then in stretches from Ferntree Gully Road to Clyde Road. Once you get past there, a great ride on the Pakenham Bypass all the way to Warragul and Traralgon. AusNet, Australia's new emergency messaging system, will send a test alert to compatible mobile devices around 2 p.m. on Monday, 27 July. If you receive one, you don't need to do anything as it's just a test. 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That's the latest 3GG Time Saver traffic.
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0: Shower or two expected this evening. We're down towards an overnight low of 8 degrees tonight. A morning showers tomorrow. Should be clearing, though, in the afternoon. A max of 13 degrees. Sunday, medium chance of morning showers. A high of 15 on the way. Partly cloudy start for your Monday after a bit of a foggy morning. Heading towards the top of 17 degrees.
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Gippsland, you heard right. Sir Oinkslot is back in the house. The 3GG Piggy Bank is back Monday. Thanks to Out There 4x4, it's your chance to guess how much is inside the Piggy Bank to win the jackpot. 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

Gippsland's Forever Classic 3GG doing a 30-minute music marathon Friday afternoon. Congratulations, Gippsland. You've made it to the weekend with George Harrison. Got my mind set on you.

0: we want to do. So let's celebrate it, shall we? Gonna be a bit of a rain event this evening. Shower or two expected with a top overnight low of 8 degrees tonight. Morning showers on the way tomorrow. Clearing in the afternoon, though. That's good news. 13 degrees. Medium chance of morning showers Sunday. 15 the top. Partly cloudy Monday after a foggy start to the day, heading for a high of 17 degrees. The Cougar, John Mellencamp, is on the way. Plus, we'll get on some Michael Jackson and the latest time saver traffic here at Forever Classic 3GG.
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15: We've got a collision in Hallam on the Princes Highway heading east before Belgrave Hallam Road. There are delays back to the South Gippsland Freeway. The Monash Freeway coming out of Melbourne is slowing, approaching Toorak Road to Warrigal Road. Then it stretches from Wellington Road to Clyde Road. Once you get past there, a great run on the Pakenham Bypass all the way to Warrigal and Traralgon. KFC's new lunchtime box full range packs an unreasonable amount of chicken into mouth-watering $5, $10 and $15 boxes until 2 p.m. Pick up only. Not everywhere and not forever, no swaps. That's the latest 3GG time saver traffic.

0: Michael Jackson, Remember the Time, forever classic, 3GG across Gippsland and the Latrobe Valley. It's Macca with you Friday evening, a lot happening across Gippsland and the Latrobe Valley on a Friday evening, as you would expect, including the Nooch Hotel's Trivia Night for Variety, the children's charity. 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

0: coming up on 6 o'clock, the latest from the newsroom in minutes. Then Wham and Freedom in a 30-minute music marathon alongside the simply irresistible Robert Palmer. 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
0: 9 degrees in Warragul, 10 in Traralgon and 10 in Pakenham. From the Capital Radio 3GG newsroom, I'm Alex Stockerty. The Adelaide Crows have called out the behaviour of their own fans during last night's loss to Collingwood. Alex Riddell reports.
9: Adelaide CEO Tim Silvers has slammed fans who booed Collingwood's Isaac Quainer during last night's game, saying their behaviour was inappropriate and not good enough. Quainer was booed throughout last night's game on the back of Adelaide's Isaac Rankin's homophobic slur towards Quainer last year. Quainer says he's confused as to why he was targeted.
10: I'm sure I can speak on Isaac's behalf in regards to that we probably both just want to move past this.
9: Pies coach Craig McRae also couldn't understand why it was happening.
11: Victim of a homophobic slur, and he's getting booed for that. It's a fascinating world we live in.
9: While Adelaide coach Matthew Nix also condemned the treatment of the Collingwood defender.
12: The game's a passionate game, and sometimes we lose our way in that a little.
0: Parents from one of Victoria's biggest basketball clubs say their children were put in danger by management, who failed to take a whistleblower seriously and allowed the CEO to keep working after he was convicted of child grooming offences. Eltham Wildcats CEO Richard Irving was arrested in 2024, charged in 2025 and convicted in May this year, but he was allowed to keep his job until June when he was sent to jail. The club was told about the conviction but didn't believe the whistleblower. Marlena Porter has two girls who play for the club. She says parents are furious, accusing management of putting their reputation ahead of child safety.
13: As a parent, I don't feel anything was done to protect the children in this instance. It was all about protecting him and all about protecting the reputation of the club.
0: There's already been 60 objections to a proposed McDonald's restaurant in Cowes. Public feedback continues to be sought as Bass Coast Shire Council prepares to consider a planning permit for the facility. With 60 objects already recorded, there's only been one response in support. Council's expected to make a decision later this year. Already there's been more than 5,500 signatures on a petition against the restaurant being built. The Bairnsdale rail trail is getting an increase in police patrols. Scott Maiman explains.
14: The rise in police presence comes after increased reports of illegal motorbike activity. And while motorbike riders have taken to the trail, police are concerned about reports they're travelling at dangerously high speeds. They say not only do the bikes damage the surface of the trail, the action could put other riders at risk. And a warning for riders who are not registered, police are considering hefty fines, not just for those with unregistered bikes, but also for those who ride on prohibited public land. Scott Maiman, Capital Radio News.
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0: Gold Coast's Ben King is reportedly set to join Hawthorn on a six-year deal. It comes after it was reported earlier this week King would reject an offer from the Suns and head to the Hawks at season's end. Collingwood midfielder Ed Allen has credited Gippsland footy great Scott Pendlebury along with Nick Dacos for his development. Comes after he kicked two final quarter goals to help the Pies claim their biggest scalp of the season, defeating the Crows by 34 points.
15: That being great for me, just giving me so much confidence. And yeah, because obviously Pendles and Sidey, Nick Dacos as well, they've all been tagged. They say what it's like from the other point of view. And then just, give me tips where I need it. But yeah, just give me so much confidence to play to my strengths and take the game on where I can as well.
0: And Jessica Fox has won her third gold medal at the Canoe Slalom World Championships in Oklahoma. She's taken out the K1 final, her fifth world title in that event. That's the latest 3GG news update from the Capital Radio Newsroom.
1: 3GG's four-day forecast for Southern Stock Feeds, offering fully customised dairy, beef and sheep pellets.
16: Shower or two expected this evening. We're down towards an overnight low of 8 degrees tonight. A morning showers tomorrow. Should be clearing, though, in the afternoon. A max of 13 degrees. Sunday, medium chance of morning showers. A high of 15 on the way. Partly cloudy start for your Monday after a bit of a foggy morning. Heading towards the top of 17 degrees.
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Alanis Morissette, Forever Classic, 3GG across Gippsland and the Latrobe Valley. 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

Hi there, Dixie, dropping by from 3GG's Local Breakfast and Monday. 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

0: 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And then chase that up on a Sunday morning. 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

0: Forever Classic, 3JJ, that's going to do it for me for a Friday evening. Thank you so much for being with us all week long for The Drive Home. I'm back again Monday afternoon from 3. After 7 o'clock, Forever Classic Nights, Aaron Chilcott's in the chair. Sting's on the way, as is Madonna. Enjoy the rest of your Friday evening and your weekend. Gippsland, I'll catch you when I catch you next.
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Stick around for The Boss and Howard Jones playing after this from Eric Carmen. I run

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0: 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We're just about to do another 30-minute music marathon. Joe Cocker ready to go. I'll play you one from Whitney. And the Dynamic Hypnotics. 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

Hey there, Gippsland. It's Dixie from 3GG's Local Breakfast. We're back into it on Monday with the results. A five for your flashback. Your first crack at the piggy bank. As well as, on this day, the celebration book and a whole stack more. Be a part of it.

0: 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Forever Classic Nights, Aaron Chilcott here. Looking forward to getting on one of Phil Collins' biggest songs really soon. And it's a track that came to life during a period when Phil was getting pretty fired up.
1: I was angry. You know, you go through a divorce and, you know, sometimes it's like, please, I love you, I love you, I love you. Don't hang up, don't hang up. And then it's like, well, you. And then, of course, that's when a song like In the Air Tonight comes out. There's obviously a lot of anger in there.
0: A chat there with the Jimmy Fallon Show. Yeah, pull out the air drumsticks. Phil Collins on the way.
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0: 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And if you want one, there's one starting next with Cheap Trick. 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

0: 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Casey and the Sunshine Band. I'll play this one soon. And the Stones. 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

Gippsland, you heard right. Sirloin Slot is back in the house. The 3GG Piggy Bank is back Monday. Thanks to Out There 4x4, it's your chance to guess how much is inside the Piggy Bank to win the jackpot. Get your guesses ready for Monday.

0: Forever Classic Nights, Daryl Braithwaite wrapping up our 30-minute music marathon as we go from horses to ants. Have you heard about what's happening in South Korea with that Aussie chef? Joseph Lidgerwood is his name, originally from Tassie, but he's making it pretty big in South Korea now with his culinary skills. One of his skills, though, isn't getting a lot of love. He's been sprinkling ants into a sorbet-like dessert dish as a garnish. Apparently, it gives it a pleasant acidic flavour. So prosecutors have stepped in and alleged that his restaurant has been importing and serving upwards of 49,000 ants from the US and Thailand since 2021. His restaurant could be fined an amount of what equates to about 20,000 Aussie dollars, and he could end up serving a year in prison. He's in court this September. So if you eat that dessert with ants in it and then you soil yourself, I guess you'd end up with ants in your pants. Sorry. Hang tight for ELO next.
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0: Jeez, these weeks are going fast. Another one down. I'm about to head off. Forever Classic Nights with Aaron Chilcott, and it's Nightly Nudge of Knowledge time. Gonna feel a bit silly saying this one, but here we go. Did you know the word buffalo can be repeated 8 times in a row and still be a grammatically correct sentence? Gotta love our English language. Because buffalo is actually a proper noun, being a city in New York, a plural noun, of course, when referring to the animal, and a verb because it can also mean bullying, intimidating, or confusing someone. So it's actually perfectly normal to say buffalo, buffalo, buffalo, buffalo, buffalo, buffalo, buffalo, buffalo. I don't think I've ever said that word as many times in my whole life. Have a great weekend. There's a 30-minute music marathon starting next.
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Hey there, Dixie, dropping by from 3GG's Local Breakfast and Monday. The ultimate ear test, up to a grand. It could be in your hand if you give me the right answer. Thanks to TMLH Mitre 10. 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

Hi there, Gippsland. It's Deeksy from 3GG's Local Breakfast. We're back into it on Monday with the results. A five for your flashback. Your first crack at the piggy bank. As well as, on this day, the celebration book and a whole stack more. Be a part of it.

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1: 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He was found when he started snoring. 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

Gippsland, you heard right. Sir Oink Slot is back in the house. The 3GG Piggy Bank is back Monday. Thanks to Out There 4x4, it's your chance to guess how much is inside the piggy bank to win the jackpot. 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
1: From the file, the answer, my friend, is blowing in the wind comes this story of two men arrested in Spain after causing a street fight over all things flatulence. One man was walking with his family when he broke wind. A group of young men assumed the flatulence was meant for them and started shouting insults. A fistfight ensued with the man who farted receiving death threats from a man armed with a knife and being kicked several times. Police later arrested the aggressors. It's kind of got like a Monty Python sketch written all over it.
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And we could have some. And he's up there. What's that? Hawaiian noises. He's banging on the bongos like a chimpanzee. Oh, that ain't working.

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Kip, glad you heard right. Sir Oinkslot is back in the house. The 3GG Piggy Bank is back Monday. 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
1: 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The woman was visiting a friend when she climbed out of a hospital window to smoke. 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

Hey there, Gippsland. It's DC from 3GG's Local Breakfast. We're back into it on Monday with the results of Five for Your Flashback, your first crack at the piggy bank, as well as on this day, the celebration book and a whole stack more. Be a part of it. I don't

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8: 531 3 Double G's latest beach and surf conditions.
9: We've got a 4 to 5 foot wave rolling into Kilcunda this morning on a 12 knot west to northwesterly wind. A high tide coming up at 8 o'clock this morning with a low tide at 1:15 this afternoon. Water temp at 14 degrees. On Phillip Island, a 3 to 4 foot wave on a 20 knot gusty west to northwesterly wind. The outlook for tomorrow, a 3 foot swell rolling in. The census is coming this August. You'll get instructions soon on what to do. In the census, every answer matters. Authorised by the Australian Bureau of Statistics, Canberra. I'm Andy, and that's your 3GG Surf Report.
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10: Thanks to Terry and the team at Crawford Marine, Chickerill Street, Morwell, celebrating over 60 years in boating.
11: From the Capital Radio Newsroom, good morning. I'm James Wybrow. The opposition says America's decision to impose higher tariffs on Australian goods is not the act of a friend. Australia, along with 59 other countries, will pay a 12.5% levy on goods sold into the US market. The United States claims the penalty is necessary because Australia is buying products from countries who use slave labour. Liberal leader Angus Taylor says the decision is ludicrous.
12: We're dead against it. We will work with the government and others to do everything we can to roll that back. And I call on all my parliamentary colleagues to flat out oppose this tariff increase and to impose tariffs being imposed on Australian exports.
13: Meanwhile, new data reveals Australians believe China will overtake the US as the world's major economic power. The survey shows our perception of the US has fallen under President Donald Trump, with half believing the relationship has changed permanently. However, YouGov Director of Public Data Paul Smith says a third of Australians still want the United States to be a close ally.
14: They still want to have a relationship with the US, but 60% of Australians think that the US has become much more unfriendly towards Australia under President Trump.
13: In other news, Qantas's new long-haul Project Sunrise plane has landed in Melbourne. The specially adapted Airbus A350 is designed to fly non-stop for up to 22 hours. Chief Technical Pilot Alex Passerini says the aircraft has a number of features to enable direct flights from Sydney to London.
15: The fuel system has the larger fuel tank added to it for an extra 20,000 litres. It's about proving those changes for the regulator for Airbus to make sure the aeroplane meets all required safety standards to get the 23-hour qualification for those systems, you know, pressurisation, air conditioning, making sure they work for that extended duration.
13: Also making news, the last Australian soldier to have fought in the Kokoda Track campaign, Reginald James Chard, has died. RSL Australia confirmed he passed peacefully, aged 102. And the federal government has announced another $4.6 billion in funding for the Osborne shipyards in South Australia, who will help build nuclear-powered submarines under the AUKUS pact. The Rabbitohs have triumphed over the Storm 28 points to 26, while the Roosters have defeated the Knights 23 to 22. The result marks five straight wins for the Chooks. Roosters coach Trent Robinson says the side still has work to do if they want the premiership.
16: Overall, I thought the end, our end of sets were really poor. I think that cost us a lot of field position. We had four 20-metre restarts at half-time against us from our kicking.
13: And in AFL action, Fremantle has defeated West Coast 112-42, while Geelong toppled Melbourne 117-97. That's the latest news update from the Capital Radio newsroom. I'm James Wybrow.
0: 3GG's four-day forecast for Southern Stock Feeds, offering fully customised dairy, beef and sheep pellets.
17: And showers about today, maybe 15 mils, snow above 1,500 metres. And a top today of 13, overnight low tonight is 7. Showers tomorrow, couple of mils forecast for tomorrow, top of 14. Partly cloudy, slight chance of a shower for Monday, top of 15. And showers increasing Tuesday in a top of 15. Headed for a top today for Warrigal, Moe and Traralgon of around 15 degrees.
0: From the top of Mount Baw-Baw, all over Gippsland and the Latrobe Valley on 5:31 a.m. and streaming through your smart speaker. 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

Hey there, Deeksy, dropping by from 3GG's Local Breakfast and Monday. The ultimate ear test, up to a grand. It could be in your hand if you give me the right answer. Thanks to TMNH Mitre 10. 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

Forever Classic 3GG, Bangtee taking it through it, hello. Kim Wilde, Models on the Way. This is sort of a compromise song. You see, the producers had a working title of Saturday Night for the movie. Bee Gees had a song called Night Fever, so Saturday Night Fever.

0: my buddy. 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
1: Forever classic 3GG, that is. The Models, out of mind, out of sight. James Froude wrote that. He was the lead singer there, and he's basically saying to the missus, look, I'm going on tour, but I'm not going to play up. Isn't that kind of nice? Shows about today, maybe 15 mils, they're saying, for certain parts. Top today of 13, overnight low tonight is 7, and snow, we might get some snow above 1,500 metres today. Showers about tomorrow, a couple of mils, they're saying, tomorrow, top of 14. Partly cloudy, slight chance of a shower Monday, top of 15, and showers increasing Tuesday, maybe 10 mils Tuesday, top of 15. 3GG's Piggy Bank, that is back on Monday. As you know, there's a little secret amount. You've got to guess. We'll give you clues, but you've got to guess what that secret amount is. And if you guess correct, you win that amount. It is 3GG's Piggy Bank back on Monday, and it's with thanks to Out There 4x4 Endeavour Street in Warrigal. 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
17: Thanks to Terry and the team at Crawford Marine, Chickerill Street, Morwell, celebrating over 60 years in boating.
18: From the Capital Radio Newsroom, good morning. I'm James Wybrow. The opposition says America's decision to impose higher tariffs on Australian goods is not the act of a friend. Australia, along with 59 other countries, will pay a 12.5% levy on goods sold into the US market. The United States claims the penalty is necessary because Australia is buying products from countries who use slave labour. Liberal leader Angus Taylor says the decision is ludicrous.
19: We're dead against it, but we'll work with the government and others to do everything we can to roll that back. And I call on all my parliamentary colleagues to flat out oppose this tariff increase and to impose tariffs being imposed on Australian exports.
18: Meanwhile, new data reveals Australians believe China will overtake the US as the world's major economic power. The survey shows our perception of the US has fallen under President Donald Trump, with half believing the relationship has changed permanently. However, YouGov Director of Public Data Paul Smith says a third of Australians still want the United States to be a close ally.
20: They still want to have a relationship with the US, but 60% of Australians think that the US has become much more unfriendly towards Australia under President Trump.
18: In other news, Qantas's new long-haul Project Sunrise plane has landed in Melbourne. The specially adapted Airbus A350 is designed to fly non-stop for up to 22 hours. Chief Technical Pilot Alex Passerini says the aircraft has a number of features to enable direct flights from Sydney to London.
21: The fuel system has the larger fuel tank added to it for an extra 20,000 litres. It's about proving those changes for the regulator for Airbus to make sure the aeroplane meets all required safety standards to get the 23-hour qualification for those systems, you know, pressurisation, air conditioning, making sure they work for that extended duration.
18: Also making news, the last Australian soldier to have fought in the Kokoda Track campaign, Reginald James Chard, has died. RSL Australia confirmed he passed peacefully, aged 102. And the federal government has announced another $4.6 billion in funding for the Osborne shipyards in South Australia, who will help build nuclear-powered submarines under the AUKUS pact. The Rabbitohs have triumphed over the Storm 28-26, while the Roosters have defeated the Knights 23-22. The result marks 5 straight wins for the Chooks. Roosters coach Trent Robinson says the side still has work to do if they want the premiership.
22: Overall, I thought the end, our end of sets were really poor. I think that cost us a lot of field position. We had 4 20-metre restarts at half-time against us from our kicking.
18: And in AFL action, Fremantle has defeated West Coast 112-42, while Geelong toppled Melbourne 117-97. That's the latest news update from the Capital Radio Newsroom. I'm James Wybrow.
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1: And chance about today, maybe 15 mils, snow above 1,500 metres. And a top today of 13, overnight low tonight is 7. Showers tomorrow, couple of mils forecast for tomorrow, top of 14. Partly cloudy, slight chance of a shower for Monday, top of 15. And showers increasing at Tuesday, in a top of 15. Headed for a top today for Warragul, Moree and Traralgon of around 15 degrees.

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0: Forever Classic 3GG, that's the absolutely brilliant In Excess, Never Tear Us Apart. Ultimate Ear Test back on Monday in the local brekkie show with Dixie, worth $1,000 on Monday. And the first clue is out. 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Back on Monday, 3GG.
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0: 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You know where they got it from, Roxette? A Life of Brian. You know the song, Always Look on the Bright Side of Life. And I wish I could whistle, but they can, and that's why they put the whistling in that there song. Coming up after 7, a 30-minute Muse Bath on, you'll hear Kenny Loggins and John Mellencamp. 3GG.
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10: In the beginning, there was 4X. Then came the work week. That was a bit of a dud. So we made the weekend. 2 days for mates to get together and do not work stuff. The weekend. 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
11: Thanks to Terry and the team at Crawford Marine, Chickerill Street, Morwell, celebrating over 60 years in boating.
12: From the Capital Radio Newsroom, good morning. I'm James Wybrow. The opposition says America's decision to impose higher tariffs on Australian goods is not the act of a friend. Australia, along with 59 other countries, will pay a 12.5% levy on goods sold into the US market. The United States claims the penalty is necessary because Australia is buying products from countries who use slave labour. Liberal leader Angus Taylor says the decision is ludicrous.
13: We're dead against it. We'll work with the government and others to do everything we can to roll that back. And I call on all my parliamentary colleagues to flat out oppose this tariff increase and to impose tariffs being imposed on Australian exports.
12: Meanwhile, new data reveals Australians believe China will overtake the US as the world's major economic power. The survey shows our perception of the US has fallen under President Donald Trump, with half believing the relationship has changed permanently. However, YouGov Director of Public Data Paul Smith says a third of Australians still want the United States to be a close ally.
14: They still want to have a relationship with the US, but 60% of Australians think that the US has become much more unfriendly towards Australia under President Trump.
12: In other news, Qantas's new long-haul Project Sunrise plane has landed in Melbourne. The specially adapted Airbus A350 is designed to fly non-stop for up to 22 hours. Chief Technical Pilot Alex Passerini says the aircraft has a number of features to enable direct flights from Sydney to London.
15: The fuel system has the larger fuel tank added to it for an extra 20,000 litres. It's about proving those changes for the regulator for Airbus to make sure the aeroplane meets all required safety standards to get the 23-hour qualification for those systems, you know, pressurisation, air conditioning, making sure they work for that extended duration.
12: Also making news, the last Australian soldier to have fought in the Kokoda Track campaign, Reginald James Chard, has died. RSL Australia confirmed he passed peacefully, aged 102. And the federal government has announced another $4.6 billion in funding for the Osborne shipyards in South Australia, who will help build nuclear-powered submarines under the AUKUS pact. The Rabbitohs have triumphed over the Storm 28 points to 26, while the Roosters have defeated the Knights 23 to 22. The result marks five straight wins for the Chooks. Roosters coach Trent Robinson says the side still has work to do if they want the premiership.
16: Overall, I thought the end, our end of sets were really poor. I think that cost us a lot of field position. We had four 20-metre restarts at half-time against us from our kicking.
12: And in AFL action, Fremantle has defeated West Coast 112-42, while Geelong toppled Melbourne 117-97. That's the latest news update from the Capital Radio Newsroom. I'm James Wybrow.
1: 3GG's four-day forecast for Southern Stock Feeds, offering fully customised dairy, beef and sheep pellets.
0: And showers about today, maybe 15 mils, snow above 1,500 metres. And a top today of 13, overnight low tonight is 7. Showers tomorrow, couple of mils forecast for tomorrow, top of 14. Partly cloudy, slight chance of a shower for Monday, top of 15. And showers increasing Tuesday in a top of 15. Headed for a top today for Warrigal, Moe and Traralgon of around 15 degrees.
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for the classic 3GG. Banksy taking you through it. Hello, that's me. 30-minute views, Marathon Cars, Amy Grant on the way. Right now, this is John Mellencamp, according to Big John. He had a mate called George, and George said, John, do a song based on That's So Good. See if you can do something out of that. So he did this. 3GG.

Gippsland, you heard right. Sir Oink's Lot is back in the house. The 3GG Piggy Bank is back Monday. Thanks to Out There 4x4, it's your chance to guess how much is inside the piggy bank to win the jackpot. Get your guesses ready from Monday.

0: Forever Classic 3GG and our 30-minute abuse marathon. Banksy, take you through it. That is Amy Grant, Baby Baby. You're probably thinking, oh, she's talking about, you know, someone that she loves. Well, she kind of is. She actually had a baby. So it's about a kid. How's about today? Maybe 15 mils, the same for certain parts. Top of 13. Overnight low tonight is 7. And we might get some snow above 1,500 metres today. Showers tomorrow, maybe a couple of mils, they're just saying for tomorrow. Top of 14. Partly cloudy, slight chance of a shower for Monday. Top of 15. And showers increasing Tuesday. The top of 15. 10 mils, they're saying for Tuesday. 3GG's Piggy Bank, that kicks off this coming Monday. We'll do a cue to call. You ring us up. There's a secret amount. We give you clues on what that amount is. And if you get it right, you win that amount of money. It's 3GG's Piggy Bank. It's back on Monday with thanks to Out There 4x4 in Devis Street, Warrigal. Coming up shortly, we've got news and weather and John Farnham, 3GG.
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4: Thanks to Terry and the team at Crawford Marine, Chickerill Street, Morwell, celebrating over 60 years in boating.
11: From the Capital Radio Newsroom, good morning. I'm James Wybrow. The opposition says America's decision to impose higher tariffs on Australian goods is not the act of a friend. Australia, along with 59 other countries, will pay a 12.5% levy on goods sold into the US market. The United States claims the penalty is necessary because Australia is buying products from countries who use slave labour. Liberal leader Angus Taylor says the decision is ludicrous.
12: We're dead against it. We will work with the government and others to do everything we can to roll that back. And I call on all my parliamentary colleagues to flat out oppose this tariff increase and to impose tariffs being imposed on Australian exports.
11: Meanwhile, new data reveals Australians believe China will overtake the US as the world's major economic power. The survey shows our perception of the US has fallen under President Donald Trump, with half believing the relationship has changed permanently. However, YouGov Director of Public Data Paul Smith says a third of Australians still want the United States to be a close ally.
13: They still want to have a relationship with the US, but 60% of Australians think that the US has become much more unfriendly towards Australia under President Trump.
11: In other news, Qantas's new long-haul Project Sunrise plane has landed in Melbourne. The specially adapted Airbus A350 is designed to fly non-stop for up to 22 hours. Chief Technical Pilot Alex Passerini says the aircraft has a number of features to enable direct flights from Sydney to London.
14: The fuel system has the larger fuel tank added to it for an extra 20,000 litres. It's about proving those changes for the regulator for Airbus to make sure the aeroplane meets all required safety standards to get the 23-hour qualification for those systems, you know, pressurisation, air conditioning, making sure they work for that extended duration.
11: Also making news, the last Australian soldier to have fought in the Kokoda Track campaign, Reginald James Chard, has died. RSL Australia confirmed he passed peacefully, aged 102. And the federal government has announced another $4.6 billion in funding for the Osborne shipyards in South Australia, who will help build nuclear-powered submarines under the AUKUS pact. The Rabbitohs have triumphed over the Storm 28 points to 26, while the Roosters have defeated the Knights 23 to 22. The result marks five straight wins for the Chooks. Roosters coach Trent Robinson says the side still has work to do if they want the premiership.
15: Overall, I thought the end, our end of sets were really poor. I think that cost us a lot of field position. We had four 20-metre restarts at half-time against us from our kicking.
11: And in AFL action, Fremantle has defeated West Coast 112-42, while Geelong toppled Melbourne 117-97. That's the latest news update from the Capital Radio Newsroom. I'm James Wybrow.
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0: And showers about today, maybe 15 mils, snow above 1,500 metres. And a top today of 13, overnight low tonight is 7. Showers tomorrow, couple of mils forecast for tomorrow, top of 14. Partly cloudy, slight chance of a shower for Monday, top of 15. And showers increasing Tuesday in a top of 15. Headed for a top today for Warragul, Moe and Traralgon of around 15 degrees.

0: 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So basically, artists, or indeed in the title, the word one is in it. So Craig, Aaron, Macca and Dixie, they've all voted for the songs that they think should be played. 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The winner, by the way, played on Monday morning in the local Bricky Show with Dixie at 7:40 a.m. So if you want to vote, go to our website. 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

0: 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He went, nope, nope. Coming up next hour, 30 Minute Muse Marathon, we've got Hall and Oates. 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
11: Heading to Mount Baw-Baw? 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
12: This is Budgie Baker. 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
11: Thanks to Terry and the team at Crawford Marine, Chickerill Street, Morwell, celebrating over 60 years in boating.
13: from the Capital Radio Newsroom. Good morning, I'm James Wybrow. Labor heavyweights are working overtime to avoid a brawl within the party over Australia's relationship with the United States and Israel. Federal politics editor Michael Packey.
14: Labor's national conference is entering its third and final day, and while the policy debate has so far been fairly subdued, that's expected to change this morning. Some members are pushing the party to abandon the AUKUS defence pact and downgrade our relationship with the US. The foreign affairs debate will also focus on Israel, with a group of Labor supporters demanding the party take a stronger stance against the state, condemning its actions in Gaza and going as far as removing Australian embassy staff from Tel Aviv. Labor officials are trying to avoid a major fight on the conference floor and reach a compromise on these issues.
13: Meanwhile, a fresh YouGov survey covering more than 2,000 Australians shows growing uncertainty about our relationship with the US. Almost two-thirds of respondents believe the United States has become less friendly under President Donald Trump. YouGov Director of Public Data Paul Smith says there was also a shift in our perceptions about China's future economic growth.
15: More than half of Australians believe China will become the world's leading economic and technological power within 20 years. They don't think it'll be the US, and they certainly don't think it'll be anybody else.
13: In other news, Jacinta Allen's fate as Victoria Premier could be decided as soon as this Tuesday when Parliament resumes, as she faces a possible showdown with Labor MPs and power brokers in the wake of the latest polling. It shows Labor would be decimated with the coalition under Jess Wilson taking the reins of power after the November state election. Polling in the Herald Sun shows the coalition leading the government 56-44, two-party preferred. On the primary vote, the coalition out in front, followed by One Nation, Labor, then the Greens. And Christopher Nolan's The Odyssey is driving the nation's box office to its highest level in 7 years. Cinema Association Australia figures show the film has grossed the biggest opening week for this year at $17 million. Australia's box office is tracking 17% ahead of figures last year. The Demons have suffered their first defeat at the MCG this season, going down last night by 20 points to Geelong. Coach Stephen King blaming the number of turnovers.
16: Oh, I think it was 101 points we gave them from turnover. So, yeah, played it hard to get any flow in the game when we hand them that much ascendancy. And I'm not sure if it was Geelong's pressure at times, but some of our decisions and execution just was pretty poor.
13: Freo's dominance in the West continues, smashing the Eagles by 70 points. And in the NRL, the Roosters defeated the Knights 23-22 and the Bunnies beat the Storm 28-26. That's the latest from the Capital Radio Newsroom.
8: 3GG's four-day forecast for Southern Stock Feeds, offering fully customised dairy, beef and sheep pellets.
17: And showers about today, maybe 15 mils, snow above 1,500 metres. And a top today of 13, overnight low tonight is 7. Showers tomorrow, couple of mils forecast for tomorrow, top of 14. Partly cloudy, slight chance of a shower for Monday, top of 15. And showers increasing Tuesday in a top of 15. Headed for a top today for Warrigal, Moe and Traralgon of around 15 degrees.
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4 of the Classic 3 Double G 30-minute Muse Marathon. Banksy, take your thought. We've got Proclaimers, Simple Minds on the way as well. Right now, this is Ice House. Back in the days, they were known as the Flowers. From their album, Ice House, their debut album, then they found out there's an international band out there called the Flowers, so they had to change their name to, sure enough, Ice House, 3 Double G.

Hi there, good fan. It's Dixie from 3GG's Local Breakfast. We're back into it on Monday with the results of Piping a Flashback, your first crack at the piggy bank, as well as on this day, the celebration book and a whole stack more. Be a part of it.

0: Forever Classic 3GG. That's Proclaimers, and I'm on my way from misery to happiness. Must be Townsend, Scotland. Showers about today, maybe 5 mils. Snow possible above 1,500 metres. Top today of 13, overnight low tonight is 7. Showers tomorrow, a couple of mils they're saying for tomorrow. Top of 14, partly cloudy, slight chance of a shower Monday, not a lot. Top of 15. And showers increasing Tuesday. We might get 10 mils Tuesday, top of 15. 3GG's Piggy Bank, it's back on Monday. It's with thanks to Out There 4x4 in Devers Street in Warrigal. What's going to happen? We give you a cue to call. You ring up. There's a secret amount. You've got to guess what that amount is. We give you clues, of course. And if you get it right, you win that amount. 3GG's Piggy Bank, back on Monday. Coming up, news and weather, and then Cindy Lauper, 3GG.
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5: Thanks to Terry and the team at Crawford Marine, Chickerill Street, Morwell, celebrating over 60 years in boating.
13: from the Capital Radio Newsroom. Good morning, I'm James Wybrow. Labor heavyweights are working overtime to avoid a brawl within the party over Australia's relationship with the United States and Israel. Federal politics editor Michael Packey.
14: Labor's national conference is entering its third and final day, and while the policy debate has so far been fairly subdued, that's expected to change this morning. Some members are pushing the party to abandon the AUKUS defence pact and downgrade our relationship with the US. The foreign affairs debate will also focus on Israel, with a group of Labor supporters demanding the party take a stronger stance against the state, condemning its actions in Gaza and going as far as removing Australian embassy staff from Tel Aviv. Labor officials are trying to avoid a major fight on the conference floor and reach a compromise on these issues.
13: Meanwhile, a fresh YouGov survey covering more than 2,000 Australians shows growing uncertainty about our relationship with the US. Almost two-thirds of respondents believe the United States has become less friendly under President Donald Trump. YouGov Director of Public Data Paul Smith says there was also a shift in our perceptions about China's future economic growth.
15: More than half of Australians believe China will become the world's leading economic and technological power within 20 years. They don't think it'll be the US, and they certainly don't think it'll be anybody else.
13: In other news, Jacinta Allen's fate as Victoria Premier could be decided as soon as this Tuesday when Parliament resumes, as she faces a possible showdown with Labor MPs and power brokers in the wake of the latest polling. It shows Labor would be decimated with the coalition under Jess Wilson taking the reins of power after the November state election. Polling in the Herald Sun shows the coalition leading the government 56-44, two-party preferred. On the primary vote, the coalition out in front, followed by One Nation, Labor, then the Greens. And Christopher Nolan's The Odyssey is driving the nation's box office to its highest level in 7 years. Cinema Association Australia figures show the film has grossed the biggest opening week for this year at $17 million. Australia's box office is tracking 17% ahead of figures last year. The Demons have suffered their first defeat at the MCG this season, going down last night by 20 points to Geelong. Coach Stephen King blaming the number of turnovers.
16: Oh, I think it was 101 points we gave them from turnover. So, yeah, played it hard to get any flow in the game when we hand them that much ascendancy. And I'm not sure if it was Geelong's pressure at times, but some of our decisions and execution just was pretty poor.
13: Freo's dominance in the West continues, smashing the Eagles by 70 points. And in the NRL, the Roosters defeated the Knights 23-22 and the Bunnies beat the Storm 28-26. That's the latest from the Capital Radio Newsroom.
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17: And showers about today may be 15 mils, no above 1,500 metres. And a top today of 13, overnight low tonight is 7. Showers tomorrow, couple of mils forecast for tomorrow, top of 14. Partly cloudy, slight chance of a shower for Monday, top of 15. And showers increasing Tuesday in a top of 15. Headed for a top today for Warragul, Mowi and Traralgon of around 15 degrees.

0: forever classic 3GG. That is Cyndi Lauper and Girls Just Want to Have Fun. Iconic song from her book. She didn't originally do it. There's a fella that did it, and his original lyrics were along the lines of having fun with girls, if you know what I mean. You know, a best Solaz Patterson impression there. A celebration book, if you've got something that you think the peoples have got to know, whether it's a birthday, anniversary, something like that, go to our website, and you can do so now, 3gg.com.au, follow the prompts, and be part of the celebration book. We do it for absolutely free, so do it now, 3gg.
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0: forever classic 3GG, that is Billy Idol, Money Money. It's an old 60s song, actually, originally done by Tommy Jones, and the fellas that wrote it got the idea because they were in a high-rise building, and opposite, a big sign on another high-rise building just popped up called, it just said Money, and it was the Mutual of New York Insurance Company with a dollar sign through the O, but it simply said Money, so that inspired the song. 30 Minute Music Mouth on After 9. We've got Paul Simon. I can call you Daddy, and Daddy when you call me, you can call me. And this by Queen 3GG. Oh, you're my
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13: 531 3GG's latest beach and surf conditions.
14: We've got a 4 to 5 foot wave rolling into Kilcunda on a 12 knot west and northwesterly wind. A high tide that was at 8 o'clock this morning. A low tide coming up at 12:45 this afternoon. Water temperature at 14 degrees. On Phillip Island, a 3 to 4 foot wave on a 20 knot gusty west and northwesterly wind. The outlook for tomorrow, a 3 foot swell rolling in. The census is coming this August. You'll get instructions soon on what to do. In the census, every answer matters. Authorised by the Australian Bureau of Statistics, Canberra. I'm Andy, and that's your 3GG Surf Report.
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15: Thanks to Terry and the team at Crawford Marine, Chickerill Street, Morwell, celebrating over 60 years in boating.
16: From the Capital Radio Newsroom, good morning. I'm James Wybrow.
11: Labor officials are trying to avoid a brawl on foreign affairs issues on the final day of the party's national conference. Some members are pushing Labor to abandon the AUKUS defence pact and downgrade its relationship with the US. There is also a push within the party to take a stronger stance against Israel over its involvement in the Gaza conflict. In other news, Australia is off to a flying start at the Glasgow Commonwealth Games, topping the medal tally with 6 golds on day one. The Aussies dominated in the pool with Lani Pallister, Jenna Forrester, Alex Safi and Jenna Jones all winning their events. The men's and women's 4x100 freestyle relay teams also won gold. The men finished the job in style, breaking a Comm Games record in the process.
12: Kyle Chalmers is going to guide Australia to yet another gold medal. Australia wins 6 gold medals in Glasgow on day one, setting an unbelievable tone.
11: That audio thanks to Channel 7. Back home, dairy farmers are calling for supermarkets to separate dairy foods from overseas into different labelled cabinets. The move is aimed at supporting local farmers with a system that works well in European supermarkets. The call as Lactalis prepares to shut down its factory in Longwarry next year. Victorian Nationals leader Danny O'Brien says shoppers need to know where their food's coming from.
16: We need strong country of origin labelling, and we've mostly got that, but it could always be looked at to strengthen, because I think Australians do want to support Australian produce. It's a real concern to me that some of this economic rationalism over the years has impacted on industries like the dairy industry and impacted on our regional communities like Longwarry.
11: Also making news, Australia's last surviving Kokoda veteran has died in Sydney, aged 102. Reginald James Chard OAM enlisted in the army in 1942 when he was 18 years old, serving in the Second World War and surviving repeated bouts of malaria. And the Invasive Species Council says the finish line to eradicate feral cats on Kangaroo Island off the South Australian coast is now in sight. In last night's NRL action, the Roosters clinched a slim 23-22 victory over the Knights, while the Rabbitohs won 28-26 against the Storm. In AFL, the Cats have bounced back, making a statement as we head to the pointy end of the season. Victory last night by 20 points over the Demons at the MCG. Melbourne's coach Stephen King admitting turnovers was a real concern.
17: Yeah, we've got a 9-day break, so we're back-to-back sixes, but we haven't been able to train a lot. So we'll give the boys a bit of time, but we'll get 2 good sessions in this week. So that's up to us to, with our drill design during the week, put them in positions and situations where they can, you know, make better decisions. And yeah, so we'll get to work.
11: In yesterday's other match, Freo flogged West Coast by 70 points to go 4 games clear on the ladder. That's the latest news update from the Capital Radio Newsroom. I'm James Wybrow.
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0: And showers about today may be 15 mils, snow above 1,500 metres, and a top today of 13, overnight low tonight is 7. Showers tomorrow, couple of mils forecast for tomorrow, top of 14, partly cloudy, slight chance of a shower for Monday, top of 15, and showers increasing Tuesday in a top of 15. Headed for a top today for Warrigal, Moe and Traralgon of around 15 degrees.
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0: 4 over Classic 3GG, NDR 30 Mid Abuse Marathon. Banksy, take your thought. Hello, that's me. Find Young Cannibals with Good Thing. I like at the end there where they go, gaga, gaga. So that he just gives up on the song. Showers about today. They're saying certain parts may get 15 millimetres of rain and also snow forecast over 1,500 metres. So there you go. Top today at 13, overnight low tonight at 7. Showers tomorrow, maybe a couple of mils tomorrow, top of 14. Partly cloudy, slight chance of a shower for Monday, top of 15. And showers increasing for Tuesday, 10 mils. They're talking about for Tuesday, top of 15. 3GG's Piggy Bank, that's back on Monday. It's with thanks to our good friends at Out There 4x4 in Devers Street in Warrigal. What you'll hear is a cue to call. You give us a ring. We've got a secret amount. We give you clues on what it is, but if you eventually guess the amount, you win it. So 3GG's Piggy Bank, it's back on Monday. Shortly, there's 3GG.
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0: 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Dave Faulkner, the lead singer, wrote that. To be fair, he wrote most of their songs. And he said he tried to write a song that was both personal and not taking the mickey out of the lyrics, and he felt he did quite well with that one. Coming up next hour, we've got Michael Cimbello and Bruce Springsteen. 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
8: From the Capital Radio Newsroom, good morning, I'm James Wybrow. Labor officials are trying to avoid a brawl on foreign affairs issues on the final day of the party's national conference. Some members are pushing Labor to abandon the AUKUS defence pact and downgrade its relationship with the US. There is also a push within the party to take a stronger stance against Israel over its involvement in the Gaza conflict. In other news, Australia is off to a flying start at the Glasgow Commonwealth Games, topping the medal tally with 6 golds on day one. The Aussies dominated in the pool with Lani Pallister, Jenna Forrester, Alex Safi and Jenna Jones all winning their events. The men's and women's 4x100 freestyle relay teams also won gold. The men finished the job in style, breaking a Comm Games record in the process.
9: Kyle Chalmers is going to guide Australia to yet another gold medal. Australia wins 6 gold medals in Glasgow on day one, setting an unbelievable tone.
8: That audio thanks to Channel 7. Back home, dairy farmers are calling for supermarkets to separate dairy foods from overseas into different labelled cabinets. The move is aimed at supporting local farmers with a system that works well in European supermarkets. The call as Lactalis prepares to shut down its factory in Longwarry next year. Victorian Nationals leader Danny O'Brien says shoppers need to know where their food's coming from.
10: We need strong country of origin labelling, and we've mostly got that, but it could always be looked at to strengthen, because I think Australians do want to support Australian produce. It's a real concern to me that some of this economic rationalism over the years has impacted on industries like the dairy industry and impacted on our regional communities like Longwarry.
8: Also making news, Australia's last surviving Kokoda veteran has died in Sydney, aged 102. Reginald James Chard OAM enlisted in the army in 1942 when he was 18 years old, serving in the Second World War and surviving repeated bouts of malaria. And the Invasive Species Council says the finish line to eradicate feral cats on Kangaroo Island off the South Australian coast is now in sight. In last night's NRL action, the Roosters clinched a slim 23-22 victory over the Knights, while the Rabbitohs won 28-26 against the Storm. In AFL, the Cats have bounced back, making a statement as we head to the pointy end of the season. Victory last night by 20 points over the Demons at the MCG. Melbourne's coach Stephen King admitting turnovers was a real concern.
11: We've got a 9-day break, so we're back-to-back sixes where we haven't been able to train a lot. So we'll give the boys a bit of time, but we'll get two good sessions in this week. So that's up to us to, with our drill design during the week, put them in positions and situations where they can, you know, make better decisions. And yeah, so we'll get to work.
8: In yesterday's other match, Freo flogged West Coast by 70 points to go four games clear on the ladder. That's the latest news update from the Capital Radio Newsroom. I'm James Wybrow.
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12: And showers about today, maybe 15 mils, no above 1,500 metres. And a top today of 13, overnight low tonight of 7. Showers tomorrow, couple of mils forecast for tomorrow, top of 14. Partly cloudy, slight chance of a shower for Monday, top of 15. And showers increasing Tuesday in a top of 15. Headed for a top today for Warrigal, Moe and Traralgon of around 15 degrees.
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